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Other things just make you swear and curse. 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
1: On a warm summer's evening, on a train bound for nowhere, I met up with a gambler. 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
1: 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It's systematic. 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

0: 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I'm going down. And my name is Bobby Brown. Watch me now. I'm going down.
1: Dette er Radio

on a warm summer's evening, on a train bound for nowhere, I met up with a gambler. We were both too tired to sleep, so we took turns of staring out the window at the darkness till boredom overtook us.